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0: Fuji, thank you. Thank you so much. What a pleasure. Thank you so much for inviting us here. Thank you for watching us and being a great audience. 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